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Taylor Swift is up 3 to number 4. I knew it. I knew you. We're counting them now with Hardy as we get back to the countdown at number 3. Stella Lefty in Boston.

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This one's from Megan Maroney. It's called Medicine. Let us know what you think about it. I love it. I'm Stephanie on Gator Country 101.9. 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